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I play familiar songs from different decades, including the odd current track or two. I also include some of those lesser-known tracks that those other radio stations have completely forgotten about. There are all sorts of different features which I mix up each week, but the Motown Triple Play is one feature that is absolutely guaranteed in every show. I present the Flashback Gold Beatles shows 3 times a year in April and August, and the All Request show in December, where you get to choose those Beatles and solo Beatles songs. 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

I'm Harry Mason, here to give you an invitation to come and join me every Friday night at 8 UK, 3 US Eastern, when I will open up the Chicken Shack to bring you some great music from the 1960s, 1950s, and in the last half hour, going back to the 1940s. We'll have a featured artist each week, and also Glenn Miller will be here in the second hour. So why don't you come and join me for some wonderful nostalgia every Friday night, right here on Phoenix Radio.

You know, I'm no different from anybody else. I start each day and I end each night. But it gets really lonely when you're by yourself. Now where is love? 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

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I will have all sorts of Motown for you, from the classic to even today. Artists from The Four Tops, Temptations, Supremes, Jackson 5. Solo artists such as Diana Ross, Stevie Wonder, Smokey Robinson, and much more. We'll also cover more modern artists occasionally, such as Boyz II Men, Erykah Badu, New Edition, and we'll also explore from time to time artists who have covered Motown over the years. In addition to the music, I will also give you information about various artists and what the label was up to during various times. Sometimes I will have a theme related to Motown as well. The show is pre-recorded, but that does not mean you cannot send in requests, and I will give out contact information on the air. Every once in a while, I will also have a Motown-related theme as well, so you never know what you're gonna hear. That's the Motown Show with me, Herbie Allen, every Saturday night at 10 p.m. UK time, 5 p.m. US Eastern, right here on the Phoenix Radio.

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2: Not even that tea party. 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The tea party Grandma Rachel gives every Monday on Phoenix Radio. She believes that a tea party should be a quiet place where friends gather for good food and polite conversation. So get in touch with her, and she'll let everyone know what's on your mind. In the 6 and a half segment, she plays 6 songs that are connected in some strange way. Try to figure out what's on her mind and guess the connection. So remember, you have a standing invitation to Grandma's Tea Party every Monday at 6 p.m. UK time, 1 p.m. Eastern, on Phoenix Radio.

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0: When I feature a different weekly theme, along with my one-hit wonder song, comparison cover segment, and everyone's favorite, Rate the Record. 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

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Had a rough day, rough week, month, or maybe you're just looking for a show that has a lot of good music? Whatever your reason, how about joining me every Thursday at 4 p.m. UK time, 11 a.m. Eastern, for your weekly herbal remedy? This show will feature 2 hours of great music from primarily the 50s through the 90s, but I will play some more modern music as well. In addition, I also have features including Keeper Sweep, where I play either a surprise original or a cover version of a song, and you let me know if you think it should be a keeper or not. I also have Same Title Different Song, where I will play at least 2 songs that share the same title. I also take your requests via email, phone, telegram, or text, so there are many ways of getting a hold of me. Once again, that's the Weekly Herbal Remedy with me, Herbie Allen, every Thursday at 4 p.m. UK time, 11 a.m. Eastern, right here on the station playing more music, Phoenix Radio.

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0: when I feature a different weekly theme, along with my one-hit wonder song, comparison cover segment, and everyone's favorite, Rate the Record. In addition, you'll hear tunes from the Rolling Stones, Beach Boys, Stevie Wonder, the Rivieras, the Contours, and many more great artists from the 60s and the 70s. 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

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I play familiar songs from different decades, including the odd current track or two. I also include some of those lesser-known tracks that those other radio stations have completely forgotten about. There are all sorts of different features which I mix up each week, but the Motown Triple Play is one feature that is absolutely guaranteed in every show. I present the Flashback Gold Beatles shows 3 times a year in April and August, and the All Request show in December, where you get to choose those Beatles and solo Beatles songs. So, why not make it a date every week and join me, Kevin Russell, for Flashback Gold right here on Phoenix Radio.

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It's not just about the love songs, it's about the songs you love, whether fast, slow, rocky, mellow, soulful, jazzy, or anything else you like. 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

When I was growing up, Sunday tea in our house was something special. Various members of the family were present, or even family friends, sitting round a table, talking about the week you've had, or maybe the week that you've got coming up, what you're looking forward to, what's been happening, and just generally catching up with one another. Terry's recreating that for you, here on Phoenix Radio, every Sunday afternoon, between 4 p.m. and 7 p.m. in the UK, that's 11 a.m. and 2 p.m. on the East Coast of America. It will include great music, some features, and of course, it's Terry, so lots of great chat. I'll be there. Hope to see you there too, round Terry's tea table, for tea time at Terry's, right here on Phoenix Radio.

0: Them bushes out there, they moving. There's the engine behind every one. Hey, Mr. Custer, you mind if I be excused the rest of the afternoon? Hey, Charlie, duck your head. Oh, you're a little bit late on that one, Charlie. I bet that smarts.
1: Hey, you want

I wonder what the Indian word for friend is. 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Hey out there, Kemosabe! No, that isn't it. Look at him out there, running around like a bunch of wild Indians. I ain't seen no time for joking.

Hello everybody, I'm Amanda and I'm here to tell you about Amanda's Monday Mashup. If you like a variety of music from the past few decades, then this is the show for you. As well as taking all of your requests, I'll be playing today's top tunes and all the classic pop and dance hits from the 80s and the 90s. There may also sometimes be a mashup or a mega mix, or maybe some songs in other languages too. So, tune into Amanda's Monday Mashup. Every Monday from 8 to 10pm UK time, that's 3 to 5pm US Eastern, on Phoenix Radio.

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I will have all sorts of Motown for you, from the classic to even today. Artists from the Four Tops, Temptations, Supremes, Jackson 5. Solo artists such as Diana Ross, Stevie Wonder, Smokey Robinson, and much more. We'll also cover more modern artists occasionally, such as Boyz II Men, Erykah Badu, New Edition, and we'll also explore from time to time artists who have covered Motown over the years. In addition to the music, I will also give you information about various artists and what the label was up to during various times. Sometimes I will have a theme related to Motown as well. The show is pre-recorded, but that does not mean you cannot send in requests, and I will give out contact information on the air. Every once in a while, I will also have a Motown-related theme as well, so you never know what you're gonna hear. That's the Motown Show with me, Herbie Allen, every Saturday night at 10 p.m. UK time, 5 p.m. US Eastern, right here on the Phoenix Radio.

Herbie Allen here, inviting you to join me every Wednesday at 1 p.m. UK time, 8 a.m. US Eastern for the Music Cafe. This is going to be a fun-filled show where I play plenty of good music. Also, it'd be great to have some casual conversations with you, the listener, on various topics that either I come up with or you. In the second hour, I will have the Heritage Chart Song of the Week, as well as the Slowdown Set, where I will play some gentle tracks. And the third hour is where I will do a chart comparison, mostly comparing the US and UK charts from a given year and seeing how they differ and where they are the same. Your requests, of course, are also welcome. So that's the Music Cafe with me, Herbie Allen, every Wednesday at 1 p.m. UK time, 8 a.m. US Eastern, right here on the Phoenix Radio.

It's Harry Mason here, and I want to invite you to join me every morning at 10 UK and 5 US Eastern for the Funky Chicken Show. We'll have some wonderful music for you over the 3 hours, including several features, the Motown Magic Spot, Nice and Easy, and Mrs. Chicken will be here in the second hour of the show. And we will also have a Star of the Week in each and every show. So why don't you join me every Monday morning right here on Phoenix Radio.

everybody. I'm Amanda, and I'm here to tell you about Amanda's Monday Mashup. If you like a variety of music from the past few decades, then this is the show for you. As well as taking all of your requests, I'll be playing today's top tunes and all the classic pop and dance hits from the 80s and the 90s. There may also sometimes be a mashup or a mega mix, or maybe some songs in other languages too. 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

Did you know there's a happening every Wednesday on Phoenix Radio? You can join Grandma Rachel each week for 2 hours of music from the 1960s. In the second hour, there's a count-up of top songs, one from each year from 1960 to 1969. Grandma Rachel usually picks the songs, but if you like, you can get in touch a few days before the show and let her know which songs to inflict on, I mean share with, everyone else. Rachel loves requests during the show as well. So put some flowers in your hair, send in some chatterbits if you feel like it, and join Rachel for a happening every Wednesday at 8 p.m. UK time, 3 p.m. Eastern, only on Phoenix Radio.

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Darby Allin here, inviting you to join me every Wednesday at 1 p.m. UK time, 8 a.m. US Eastern, for the Music Cafe. This is going to be a fun-filled show where I play plenty of good music. Also, be great to have some casual conversations with you, the listener, on various topics that either I come up with or you. In the second hour, I will have the Heritage Chart Song of the Week, as well as the Slowdown set, where I will play some gentle tracks. And the third hour is where I will do a chart comparison, mostly comparing the US and UK charts from a given year and seeing how they differ and where they are the same. Your requests, of course, are also welcome. So that's the Music Cafe with me, Herbie Allin, every Wednesday at 1 p.m. UK time, 8 a.m. US Eastern, right here on the Phoenix Radio.

Each Sunday morning, I open early doors on Phoenix Radio 1208 for 2 hours of music to ease you into the day. The emphasis is on melody and relaxation, but it may speed up a bit during the second hour. The show's at 10 a.m. in the UK, that's 5 a.m. on the

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And getting us started on this particular Saturday morning, the big sound of the Captain and Tennille, and Love Will Keep Us Together. Welcome to the show. Good to have you here. Hope you're going to enjoy some of the sounds we have for you during the next 2 hours. And in the second and third half hours of the show today, we're going to have an in-depth look at some of the sounds that made the charts in the year 1968. But for now, Tony Orlando and Dawn.

1970s classic there from Tony Orlando and Don, and He Don't Love You Like I Love You. Yes, indeed. Big welcome to Rhonda, who's listening over there in the US of A. Hi, Rhonda. Good to have you here. Also, Mrs. Chicken's here. And also, we've now just got an email coming in from Carol and Alex Shannon. Hi, you two. Welcome to the show. Good to have you here. And also, Mrs. Chicken is listening. And what is more, she's baking some bread this morning. And therefore, later on, I'll be able to get the smell, rather, of brand new bread. And won't that be good? Be able to eat it a little bit later on, too, when it cools down, I'll tell you. In the meantime, if you've just joined us, welcome to the show. And if you want to get in touch, the email address is thechicken@phoenixradio1208.com. 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You can also text the studio using one of the telephone numbers you'll find on our website. But if you do that, please make sure that you put the word Phoenix in front of any message that you send, and also include your name as part of the message. And now it's KC and the Sunshine Band. You gotta believe it, folks. Every Saturday morning, this is the way I like it. Mm-mm.

It all nice and funky on a Saturday morning with KC in the Sunshine Band, and that's the way I like it. This is the way I like it with Neil Sedaka.

Super sound of 60s and 70s, Saturday with the Chicken on a Saturday morning, right here on Phoenix Radio. And of course, Neil Sedaka there with Laughter in the Rain. Carol Bumford's loving it. She joined at just the right time, she tells me, to hear that particular song. And I'm so glad that you did that, Carol. I'm glad that you're here as well. And I'm glad also that everybody else is listening as we get all nice and funky again with Patti LaBelle. You got it all with the Chicken, Lady Marmalade.

Patti LaBelle. Lady Marmalade. Now there's nothing I like better than doing the hustle on a Saturday morning with Van.

Super funk music on a Saturday morning from Van McCoy. Let's do the hustle together with him. And you know, I can't think of anything more wonderful than being together with your good selves on a Saturday morning.

We're rocking on a Saturday morning with Grand Funk Railroad there and Some Kind of Wonderful. And up and coming at 2 o'clock this afternoon, Martin Miles will be with you to bring you the family affair. And then at 4, my good friend Rhonda will be with you with 2 hours of absolutely wonderful country music for your listening pleasure in the Country Corner Cafe. And now, taking us up to the break, the Spinners and one of their classics. After the break, it will be Northern Soul Magic.

Big one from the spinners and games people play. And after the break, we've got some Northern Soul classics for you right here on 60s and 70s Saturday. All that and more up next.

0: I'm Martin Miles, and I'm here to tell you about my show on the one and only Phoenix Radio. 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

Only Brian telling you, you've got to meet her halfway. And now, the servicemen, they absolutely need a helping hand.

Music from the Servicemen and I Need a Helping Hand. And now, last but by no means least, the Embers, Watch Out Girl.

Northern Soul Magic on a Saturday morning with the Chicken and the Embers there. And watch out, girl. Watch out for more Northern Soul on the show next Saturday morning right here on Phoenix Radio. And if you've just joined us, a very big welcome to you. 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But if you do that, make sure that you put the word Phoenix in front of any message that you send. And now we're going to feature a bumper bungle of sounds from the year 1968. Music like this one from Jose Feliciano.

Taking you way back in time to the year 1968 and playing you some of the chart sounds from that particular year and getting us underway with this particular part of the show, Jose Feliciano with his version of Light My Fire. Now, Sir Tom Jones.

Another of those big chart sounds from the year 1968 from Sue Nichols and Where Will You Be? And now, two things to do at this point in the show. The first one is to welcome Patsy Graham to the show. Hello, Patsy. Good to have you here. And Patsy asks for this one.

requested by Patsy Graham, David Essex there, and I'm gonna make you a star. And now, let's go back to our year of 1968 and the band who called themselves The Time Box.

the 1968 sound of Eddie Floyd there, and I never found a girl who loves me like you do. And now, taking us out of the first hour, Bruce Chanel, Keep On.

0: 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One week, Rachel Walk takes the 70s across the Atlantic, celebrating the sounds, stories and characters that shaped America. The next, Terry Clasper dives into the UK side of the decade. Glam, glitz and legends all. Two presenters, two perspectives, one sensational 70s soundtrack. 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
1: This is Herbie Allen, inviting you to join me on the Phoenix Radio every Saturday night at 10 p.m. UK time, 5 p.m. U.S. Eastern, for the Motown Show. I will have all sorts of Motown for you, from the classic to even today. Artists from the Four Tops, Temptations, Supremes, Jackson 5. Solo artists such as Diana Ross, Stevie Wonder, Smokey Robinson, and much more. We'll also cover more modern artists occasionally, such as Boyz II Men, Erykah Badu, New Edition. And we'll also explore from time to time artists who have covered Motown over the years. In addition to the music, I will also give you information about various artists and what the label was up to during various times. Sometimes I will have a theme related to Motown as well. The show is pre-recorded, but that does not mean you cannot send in requests, and I will give out contact information on the air. Every once in a while, I will also have a Motown-related theme as well, so you never know what you're going to hear. That's The Motown Show with me, Herbie Allen, every Saturday night at 10 p.m. UK time, 5 p.m. U.S. Eastern, right here on the Phoenix Radio.

Into the second hour of the show, we go with Jerry Jeff Walker and Mr. Bojangles from our featured year, 1968. And we'll continue with that year in just a moment when we've said hi to Carol's Alan, who has returned. Can't remember where he's returned from, but you've returned, Alan. Good to have you here. Welcome to the show. And now, Dave D, Dozy, Beaky, Mick and Titch, and last night in

Dave G, Dozy, Beaky, Mick and Chichen, Last Night in Soho. And we're playing your music from the year 1968 and sounds that charted during that year.

Tommy James and the Shondells there, and Somebody Cares from our featured year, playing the chart sound from the year 1968. Up and coming at the top of the hour, it will be Rob Clark with the Double Top 10 show. He'll play you a top 10 in each of the 2 hours of the show, and when the top 10s are over, he'll play you other songs from that year, some you may know, some you'll have forgotten about, and some you might never have known in the first place. Join Rob Clark at 12 noon UK time today, right here on Phoenix Radio. And now, from 1968, Barbara Acklin.

Keeping the beat going on a Saturday morning, and if you've just joined us, welcome to the show. You got the chicken right here, bringing you sounds from the year 1968.

Big one from our featured year, 1968, from the Loving Spoonful, and Never Going Back. And now, I Can't Stop Dancing, Even If I Try, Archie Bell and the Drells.

stop falling off the perch on a Saturday morning or any other morning when I'm playing music like this. Archie Bell and the Drells, and I just cannot stop dancing. Oh, yeah. We're featuring the year 1968 and songs that charted during that particular year. And now, this is a bit of a special song for myself and Chris. When we were courting many years ago now, I think we both think it's a long time ago, and we used to send audio tapes to each other because I was living about 90 miles away from here then. And so when we weren't meeting up, we used to send each other audio tapes. And this particular song was the one that I tended to close the tape with at the end of each one of them. From 1968, this is a classic.

Jackie Wilson. The sweetest feeling. As I say, used to finish off the tapes with that one. And wonderful words then, wonderful words now. But now, last but by no means least, and taking us into the last half hour of the show, Super Motown Magic from the Four Tops, Yesterday's Dreams.

you. When I was growing up, Sunday tea in our house was something special. Various members of the family were present, or even family friends, sitting round a table, talking about the week you've had, or maybe the week that you've got coming up, what you're looking forward to, what's been happening, and just generally catching up with one another. Terry's recreating that for you, here on Phoenix Radio, every Sunday afternoon, between 4pm and 7pm in the UK, that's 11am and 2pm on the East Coast of America. It will include great music, some features, and of course, it's Terry, so lots of great chat. I'll be there. Hope to see you there too, round Terry's tea table, for tea time at Terry's, right here on Phoenix Radio. Love Changes Everything is on Phoenix Radio from 7pm every Sunday with me, Cara. 7pm in the UK is 2pm on the East Coast of America. It's not just about the love songs, it's about the songs you love, whether fast, slow, rocky, mellow, soulful, jazzy, or anything else you like. Your requests are welcome and your company would be delightful. The third and final hour, the music does the talking, far better and more articulately than I ever can, and that's the quiet hour. 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

Into the last half hour of the show we go with Jackson Browne, and he's running on empty. Rhonda's loving that one. And now, Eddie Money, you gotta hold on, baby. Keep it together right here with the chicken.

keeping the beat going on a Saturday morning with the Chicken on Phoenix Radio. And Eddie Money and Baby, Hold On. Up and coming at the top of the hour, it will be Rob Clark. 2 o'clock, Martin Miles. 4 o'clock, Rhonda Stogner. 6 o'clock, Thad Zaremba. 8 o'clock, Terry Clasper. And 10 o'clock, Herbie Allen. 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

We're into the last 15 minutes of the show now, folks, and Rob Clark will be here at the top of the hour with the Double Top 10 show. And on Monday morning, the Chickens will be back with you with the Funky Chicken Show from 10 UK, 5 Eastern, right here on Phoenix Radio. Lots of wonderful sounds over the 3 hours of the show, and our star of the week will be Luther Vandross, and the real star, Mrs. Chicken, will be here in the second hour of the show, and I'll tell you, she's got four more wonderful tunes for your listening pleasure in her spot this coming Monday morning, right here on Phoenix Radio. You want to rock on a Saturday morning? You got it with the Chicken and Joe Walsh.

We're rocking on the Saturday with Joel Walsh, and life's been good. Life's got to be good if you listen to Phoenix Radio. And if you're into the 1970s, we've got just the show for you, up and coming at 8 o'clock tonight with Terry Clasper. He'll be featuring 2 hours of wonderful music from the 1970s, and his featured year will be 1976. 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

Big one there from the 1970s and Toby Ball and, well, My Angel Baby. And now, the Patti Smith Group and Because Tonight.

Super sound of the Patti Smith Group pretty well bring us to the end of the show, because tonight been wonderful to be with you for the last 2 hours, and I'll see you Monday morning in the Funky Chicken Show with Mrs. Chicken. Have a great day. Rob Clark's up next. I'll see you soon. Let's get out of here with Robert Palmer.

and lots more. My daughter Evelyn joins me when she can, and we would both love to hear from you. 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

0: Hello, it's Rob here. Welcome along. It's another Double Top 10 show.
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0: Let's see what our first year is going to be today then.
2: 1974.
1: Number 10.
0: Number 10, it's KC and the Sunshine Band, the Queen of Clubs.

0: There we go, a very early disco hit from this time in 74. Welcome along, it's Rob here with your double top 10 show. Two super years and loads of memories between now and 2 o'clock. Hope you're enjoying your Saturday. So from the very start of the disco era, KC and the Sunshine Band are at number 10.
1: Number 9.
0: Number 9, it's Barry White, Can't Get Enough of Your Love, Babe.
2: I've heard people say that too much of anything is not good for you, baby. But I don't know about that. There's many times that we've loved and we've shared love and made love. It doesn't seem to me like it's enough.

0: Yeah, great tune by Barry White. 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At number nine, he was riding high, wasn't he, in 74? So many great hits.
1: Number eight.
0: Number eight, it's Alvin Stardust. You.

0: That's Alvin Stardust and You. Of course, he was Shane Fenton in the 60s, wasn't he? And he reinvented himself, or the record company reinvented him, anyway, for the 1970s and the 1980s as well.
1: Number seven.
0: It's Peter Shelley with G. Baby.

0: Great tune, that's Peter Shelley, even though a tad corny maybe, but G Baby at number seven.
1: Number six.
0: Number six, it's Leo Sayer with Long Tall Glasses.

minute. 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

0: Not sure if he wrote all of his songs himself, but I think he wrote a lot of them, didn't he? 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That's Leo Sayer with long, tall glasses.
1: Number five.
0: Number five, it's Johnny Bristol. Hang on in there, baby.

0: Johnny Bristol, hang on in there, baby. 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
1: Number four.
0: Number four from Manchester, it's Sweet Sensation with Sad Sweet Dreamer.

0: That's a sweet sensation there, and Sad Sweet Dreamer at number four on your double top ten show. Let's do your top three from this time in 1974.
1: Number three.
0: It's Andy Kim with Rock Me Gently.

0: Definitely a tune that reminds me of the early days of internet radio, the VI type, that is. Andy Kim and Rock Me Gently at number three. One more song before we do your countdown and play your number one single.
1: Number two.
0: Number two, it's Carl Douglas with Kung Fu Fighting.

Yeah, great tune. Carl Douglas there at number two, Kung Fu Fighter. And let's do your top 10 countdown. Play your number one single, play what was propping up your top 40, and then we will play you a few outside the top 10 that you may have forgotten about.

Right, okay, 1974 is where we're at. Let's do your top 10 then. Number 10, Casey and the Sunshine Band, Queen of Clubs. 9, Barry White, Can't Get Enough of Your Love, Babe. 8, Alvin Stardust, UUU. 7, Peter Shelley, G Baby. 6, Leo Sayer, Long Tall Glasses. 5 is Johnny Bristol, Hang On In There, Baby. 4, Sweet Sensation, Sad Sweet Dreamer. And number 3, Andy Kim, Rock Me Gently. And your number 2 sound is Carl Douglas with Kung Fu Fighting. Your number 1's next. Number 1, this time in 74, it's John Denver with Annie's Song.

John Denver there, number one this time in 74 with Annie's Song. Lovely to hear that one again. Let's have a look and see what was propping up your top 40. This time in 74, it was in fact Diana Ross and Love Me.

Okie dokie, that's Dinah Ross then, and Love Me, propping up your top 40 and a couple of positions above Diana at number 36. It's Cat Stevens, another Saturday night.

That's Cat Stevens, still going strong in 1974 with another Saturday Night. And now let's have Reunion, Life is a Rock, but the Radio Rolled Me.

That's a reunion and Life is a Rock with the Radio Roll Me. I'm sure I remember a promotional record from McDonald's that was a spoof on that. Not sure if anyone else remembers that, but there we go. Right then, let's have a bit of Cozy Pal then. And he's at 28 and this is Na Na Na.

That's Cozy Powell. His name really wasn't Cozy, it was Colin, actually. But there we are. Right then, get your ears on. If you like dubbing, this is for you. Number 27, it's The Times.

You go. Were you awake to hear that one, I wonder? I'm not sure. We'll have to find out, won't we? Right, that's the Times then. And you little trust maker. And one position above the Times, it's 10cc with Silly Love.

What a great tune from 10cc, that's Silly Love. And let's hear from Paper Lace now, the Black Eyed Boys.

0: Nottingham there, and the Black Eyed Boys. Got about a minute to go before the top of the hour, so let's hear about something that's coming up tomorrow on the Phoenix Radio.
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0: There we are then. Thank you, Cara. Great stuff. We'll all be tuned in for that tomorrow after we've worn our brains out with Terry's connection. That's tomorrow. And back to today then.
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3: Number 10.
0: Number 10 then, it's Mary Wilson, Just What I Always

0: Just What I Always Wanted there, number 10, with Mary Wilson, famous for her Beehive.
1: Number 9.
0: Number 9, it's Survivor with Eye of the Tiger.

0: Yeah, great tune from Survivor. That's Eye of the Tiger at number nine. Looking at 1982, this time in 82, in fact, what was around? Well, stick around until two and you can find out.
1: Number eight.
0: Number eight, it's Dexy's Midnight Runners with Jackie Wilson Said, I'm In

0: That's Dexy's Midnight Runners with Jackie Wilson Said I'm in Heaven, number 8 on your Dual Top 10 show. It's 1982, that's where we are for the rest of this hour.
1: Number 7.
0: Number 7, it's Evelyn Champagne King.

0: Yeah, brilliant disco tune from Evelyn Champagne King there. Love Come Down at number 7.
1: Number 6.
0: Number 6, it's Shalimar with There It Is, or Ferret Ears if you prefer.

0: There, and there it is, ferret ears, if you prefer, depending on if you're in a silly mood or not.
1: Number five,
0: then, we've got to play the album version of this, because if you play the single version, well, I always feel like I've been shortchanged. So it's the album version of Chicago, and Hard to Say I'm Sorry, Get Away.

0: Oh, lovely Chicago there, and hard to say I'm sorry, Get Away. Had to play the album version. There's no other way to play it, is there?
1: Number four.
0: Number four, it's The Jam, The Bitterest Pill I Ever Had to Swallow.

0: And there we go, the Jam at number four, The Bitterest Pill I Ever Had to Swallow. Let's do your top three, shall we, from this time in 1982.
1: Number three.
0: At number three, it's Culture Club, Do You Really Want to Hurt Me?

0: That's Culture Club, Do You Really Want to Hurt Me, recorded at 100 BPM, in case you're interested. I always say that when I play that one. So how's things? Hope you're doing good. We're nearly at the number one spot. Just going to play your number two song now before we do your countdown and play your number one, play what was propping up your top 40 and play some songs outside your top 10, this time in 1982.
1: Number two.
0: Number two, it's Fat Larry's Band and Zoom.

0: Ah, yeah, so good. And so many happy memories attached to that one of infant school, believe it or not. That's your Fat Larry's band there. And Zoom, let's do your countdown, shall we?
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0: Okay then, let's do your top 10, shall we? Number 10 is Mary Wilson, Just What I Always Wanted. 9, Survivor, Eye of the Tiger. 8, Kevin Rowland and Dexy's Midnight Runners, Jackie Wilson Said I'm in Heaven. 7, Evelyn Champagne King, Love Come Down. 6, Shalimar, There It Is. 5, Chicago, Hard to Say I'm Sorry, Get Away. 4, The Jam, The Bitterest Pill I Ever Had to Swallow. And 3 is Culture Club, Do You Really Want to Hurt Me? And the number 2 is Fat Larry's Band and Zoom. Your number 1's next.
1: Britain's number 1.
0: Number 1, it's Musical Youth with Pass the Duchy.
3: This generation rules the nation with version.

Okay then, that is Culture Club. Do You Really Want to Hurt Me? Great tune at number one then. Let's have a look and see what was propping up your top 40 this time in 1982. It was in fact Bauhaus and Ziggy Stardust.

There you go, that's Bauhaus and Ziggy Stardust at number 40, propping up your chart this time in 1982. And we're going now to number 28, Shakin' Stevens, Give Me Your Heart Tonight.

Love that Imagination track in the heat of the night. How you doing? It's Rob here. Not much longer to go now, but we've got time for a couple more, starting off with Adam Ant. This is Friend or Foe.

Yeah, and he'd just gone solo in 1982. That was Adamant and Friend or Foe. I'll say ta-ra then and leave you to it for now. Hope you enjoyed my little programme today.

Hello, hello, and welcome to the show. Yes, it's time now for another family affair with me, Martin Miles. Thanks to Rob for the past couple of hours and the double top 10 show. Some really good songs in that, again, as usual. But now you've got me, and we started off there with Heaven is a Place on Earth by Belinda Carlisle, because today on the show, the girls are taking centre stage because it's solo female artist day today. And that was, as I say, Belinda Carlisle, one of my favourite female soloists. And we're going to carry on now with another one of my favourite female artists. And this was a big hit for her. This is Bonnie Tyler and Holding Out for a Hero.

Bonnie Tyler there and her epic single, Holding Out for a Hero. It's now time to say hello to a few people who probably are listening or might be listening. First of all, say hello to Stacey, of course, the wonderful Stacey, and I believe she's listening live today, so that's really, really good. And then say hello to Stephen and family, and to Susan, in case she's listening. Must get in touch with her. I keep saying that, but I must get in touch with her. And also say hello to David and Margaret and Diane, who usually listen. And to the people that are ensconced back in their little village in Bedfordshire again now, Chris and Simon and Sarah. And we've got a request coming up later on for Sarah, and you can guess what it is. It's a Disney song, but it is by a female, so that's fine. Say hello to Pete and Fran, and they'll be listening. I think Fran's off for work today, so she doesn't quite often hear the show on a Saturday, because she's quite often at work, but I think she's at home today. So hello to Pete and Fran. And also say hello to Neil, Debbie and Parker, and also to Charles and Stella, in case they're listening. We've had a message from Chris Maddox to say he's listening, and he's listening live. And he's sent in a couple of requests, and we're trying to find them for you now, Chris. And we've also heard from Terry, and he said that he's listening, and he said, of course, there's no football today. Well, I believe there is later on, Terry, but he said there's no usual football on today. So he's being kept company by me and the girls, as he puts it. I think he means the female artists. I don't think DJ Danny's a girl. He's not Danielle. He's Daniel. No, you know. So thanks for listening, Terry. Great to have you here. And I think that's about it for now for people listening. And we're going to carry on with another song now. And this is by another very popular female solo artist. This is Cher, and this is Strong Enough.

That was Cher, and one of my favourite songs of hers, Strong Enough. And if you'd like to request a song by one of your favourite female solo artists, then you're more than welcome to do so. We have got 3 or 4 requests so far, so we'll be sprinkling them through the show as we go along. And if you'd like to make a request or make any comments about the show, then just send me an email to familyaffair@phoenixradio1208.com, or you can send me a text by using the numbers on our website, www.phoenixradio1208.com. If you do send a text, don't forget to put the word Phoenix at the front and your name, so I know who I'm talking back to. And don't forget, the Phoenix is the main thing, because if you don't put that at the front of the message, then it could end up anywhere in the ether, and probably not in the south of Stevenage, where Studio 1B is. So, yeah, or you can also leave a message in the Telegram group as well, if you'd like to do it that way. And I'll look forward to receiving your interaction, any interaction, and any requests. We're going to go to the first feature of the day now. And as it's the first feature, of course, it's the first time. And the artist I've chosen for the feature today is an American group. Now, some of you who might be of a certain age, like myself, will remember the TV show, the American TV show that spawned this group, starring Shirley Jones, David Cassidy, and Susan Day. So the group we're talking about is the Partridge Family. And I'm going to play a song that was their first hit both in America and in the UK. It reached number one on the Billboard Hot 100, and it reached number 18 in the UK. This is the Partridge Family, and I Think I Love You.

that's our first feature of the day today, the first time. And that was the Partridge Family and I Think I Love You. And we've had a message from Christine and Simon, and a request from them as well, which we'll be playing a little bit later. And they're listening to the show and they're really enjoying it. They love the opener by Belinda Carlisle. And they said that I've played some cracking tunes so far and they're looking forward to the rest of the show. And it's time for us to carry on with our next song now. And I've completely forgotten what it is. So I'll say, DJ Danny, will you play?

How could I forget the little powerhouse that is the sensational Kylie Minogue? And that was her version of the Chairman of the Board song, Give Me Just a Little More Time. I'm sorry, Kylie. I didn't mean to forget you. But it's me age, you know. It is. It's me age. Anyway, the next song I'm going to play is a song that you never hear on the radio. I haven't heard it for years until I put it in the playlist because it's been requested by Pete. And this is a song from the 70s. I believe she only had this one hit. And she was very young when she performed it on Top of the Pops, and she looked a bit anxious, according to Pete. I think she was only 14 at the time. And this is a great song. As I say, you don't hear it on the radio. This is Susan Cadogan for Pete and Hurts So Good.

There you go. That's a song you don't hear much these days. Susan Cadogan and A Request for Pete and Hurt So Good. We're now going to have a double play with some very interesting messages in the middle of the two songs. The first song you're going to hear is by a very popular female solo artist, Olivia Newton-John, and that is her big hit, Physical. And the second song you're going to hear is a number one from probably one of the most popular female artists over the past 30, 35 years or so. And that's Madonna and Into the Groove. But to start us off, it's a bit of Physical.

0: Herbie Allen here, inviting you to join me every Wednesday at 1 p.m. UK time, 8 a.m. US Eastern, for the Music Cafe. This is going to be a fun-filled show where I play plenty of good music. Also, it'd be great to have some casual conversations with you, the listener, on various topics that either I come up with or you. In the second hour, I will have the Heritage Chart Song of the Week, as well as the Slowdown Set, where I will play some gentle tracks. And the third hour is where I will do a chart comparison, mostly comparing the US and UK charts from a given year and seeing how they differ and where they are the same. Your requests, of course, are also welcome. So that's the Music Cafe with me, Herbie Allen, every Wednesday at 1 p.m. UK time, 8 a.m. US Eastern, right here on the Phoenix Radio.
1: Hello, everybody. I'm Amanda. And I'm here to tell you about my Sunday show called Such a Good Feeling. In this show, I'll be playing loads of music from the 80s and the 90s, a few more modern songs, and also some older songs from the 60s and the 70s. At the start of the second hour, there'll be a chart, and there's loads of room for your requests. 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

great double play there. Olivia Newton-John and Madonna with two of their big hits. And we're going to go to the second feature now, which of course is Top Tunes. So I've got two more number ones for you this week. First of all, you're going to hear the song that reached number one on the 18th of October 1969. It stayed there for just 1 week, and that is Bobby Gentry and I'll Never Fall in Love Again. Second, you're going to hear the song that replaced her on the top spot on the 25th of October 1969, and it stayed there for a massive 8 weeks, and that's the Archies and Sugar Sugar. But to start off Top Tunes this week, it's Bobby Gentry.

that's Top Tunes for this week. And that was the Archies and Sugar Sugar ending it off there. And I know that's one of my cousin Nigel's favourite songs. So I hope he was able to listen to the show today and hope that he enjoyed it, because I know he loves that song. Top Tunes next week is going to be the last number one of the 60s and the first number one of the 70s. So make sure you tune in to the end of a decade and the beginning of a new one. That's next week on The Family Affair. But now we've got a couple of requests, and it's a double play by the same artist. And the artist is Gabrielle. And Chris and Simon have asked to hear Dreams by Gabrielle, because that's the song that they walked down the aisle to when they got married in Cyprus. Some people have all the luck. When they walked down the aisle in Cyprus on their wedding day in 2003. And so that's why they want to hear Dreams. And the second one is a request from Stacey. She's a big Gabrielle fan, and like Chris and Simon are. And she's asked to hear Fallen Angel. But to start us off, for Chris and Simon, it's Dreams.

Great Gabrielle double play there. A request for Chris and Simon, Dreams, and request for Stacey, Fallen Angel. Hope you enjoyed both of them. I certainly did. And we've had a message from Malia to say that she's listening. And she's been saying that she actually sings and plays guitar, but not professionally, but just as a hobby. And it's something she loves doing. Unfortunately, she's had a cold for the past couple of weeks, so she hasn't been able to sing, which is a real shame. And but she's got some medication now, and she's hoping that that will help make her better soon. And I hope that you do feel better soon, Malia, and that you're soon well and able to sing and play guitar again, because it's a wonderful thing to be able to do that. I used to sing a bit when I was a bit younger, but always wanted to learn to play guitar. I wanted to be like Slash or Jimmy Page or something like that, but never actually got round to it. So it's a real gift if you can sing and play guitar as well. We've also had a message from Sarah saying that she's enjoying the show, and of course she's put in the request as usual. It's a Disney song, and we'll be playing that a little bit later. But first of all, we've now got a request for Chris Maddox from over there in Brewer, Maine. This is a lady called Natalie Merchant, and a song I don't know, but I'm looking forward to hearing it. And it's called Kind and Generous.

Okay, that was a request there for Chris Maddox, Natalie Merchant, and Kind and Generous. And yeah, hope you enjoyed that, Chris. Good song. I never heard that one before, but it's a good song. And I'm sure we've got another good song coming up now. I can't remember what it is, but you know, my memory today is not very good, is it? But I know how to get round it now. All I have to say is, DJ Danny, will you play?

How could I forget the unforgettable, sensational sound of Karen Carpenter? That was a track from her solo album, which was also called Karen Carpenter, and that is If We Try. We're going to carry on now with another big female solo artist over the past few years, and it's Barbra Streisand, and I've chosen this one. It's one of my favourite Barbra Streisand songs. This is Woman in Love.

What a great song that is. What a great tune. That's Barbra Streisand and Woman in Love. And we're going to go to another great song now. And this is by one of my favourite female artists. And this to me is her best song. This song is, like I've explained before on the show, this song is very special to me. It's very important to me. It's a great song. This is Dusty Springfield, and All I See.

I think that's a fantastic song. And as I say, it's very special to me. The next thing we're going to have is the third feature of the day. And this is the Heritage Chart Song of the Week that the other presenters have been playing during their shows during the week. And this one was chosen by Danny. And this is a very different and interesting song, much different to her usual material, which is usually dance music based. And so this is a big departure for her from her usual content. She originally came up with the idea for this song during COVID and finally developed it after making a visit to the Louvre in Paris. This is a fantastic song. It's an epic, I'd say. Chosen by Danny, it's the Heritage Chart Song of the Week this week. This is Linda Law and Mona in Paris.

a great song that is. And a wonderful, wonderful vocal performance by Linda Law. And that was the Heritage Chart Song of the Week this today. And it was Mona in Paris, Linda Law's song about the theft of the Mona Lisa from the Louvre in 1911. From one great singer to another, we go now. This is one of mine and my esteemed producer's favourite songs. We think it's very inspirational and very uplifting. And this is a great song. This is Whitney Houston and One Moment in Time.

what a great song that is as well. Two really great songs in a row there. Whitney Houston and One Moment in Time. Absolutely brilliant. We now come to another double play with some really interesting messages in the middle. First of all, it's a request for Sarah, and it's her Disney song of the week. It's Naomi Scott and a song from the film Aladdin from the live action movie of 2019, and it's called Speechless. And then second, you're going to hear a request for Chris Maddox, and it's Faith Hill and a song called You Can't Lose Me. But to start us off, it's a bit of Disney.

0: Each Sunday morning, I open early doors on Phoenix Radio 1208 for 2 hours of music to ease you into the day. The emphasis is on melody and relaxation, but it may speed up a bit during the second hour. The show's at 10 a.m. in the UK, that's 5 a.m. on the US East Coast, so why not come along and keep me, Richard Bartholomew, awake while I try to wake you up.
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Great double play there. Two great requests from Sarah and Chris Maddox. It's now time for the final feature of the day, and this is Hall of Fame. Got two more inductees into the Hall of Fame over there in Ohio in the US of A. And they're both again from 1997. The first inductee is Joni Mitchell. And she had two previous nominations. And the award was presented by fellow female folk singer, Sean Colvin. So I'm going to play for Joni Mitchell, Big Yellow Taxi, her biggest hit. And after the second you're going to hear, the inductees were Parliament Funkadelic. Now, Parliament Funkadelic were a collective of two bands, Parliament and Funkadelic. And that's how they used to go out playing live performances, as Parliament Funkadelic. But recording wise, they used to record under their own two separate names, or under the name of the leader of Parliament Funkadelic, George Clinton. So Parliament Funkadelic were the actual inductees. They also had two previous nominations, and their award was presented by Prince. And for them, I'm going to play a song by Funkadelic, their big hit, One Nation Under a Groove. But to start us off, it's that Big Yellow Taxi.

Two more inductees from the Hall of Fame there this week. Joni Mitchell, the fantastic Joni Mitchell, and Parliament Funkadelic. And there'll be some more Hall of Fame next week. And there'll be more really good shows after I've finished at the top of the hour. It will be Rhonda and Country Corner Cafe. And then, taking over from her, it'll be Fad Zaremba, and he'll be on his charter flight. And then, it's my favourite decade of music. It'll be Terry Clasper and Sensational 70s. And I believe his featured year this week is 1976. And then after Terry, to end off your day, it's a pre-recorded show, and it's Herbie Allen and the Motown Show. We're going to carry on now with a good song, a really good song. And this is from a self-titled album, Janet. And this is Janet Jackson and Together Again.

Great song there, Janet Jackson from her album Janet, and Together Again. And of course, don't forget, I'm going to be back tomorrow with the Heritage Chart Hour at 2 p.m. UK time, 9 a.m. Eastern. And I'll be taking you through this week's Heritage Chart, and there'll be the usual stuff, top 40 new entries, climbers, top 10 countdown, breakers, and of course, the song of the week, which this week has been chosen by myself. But you'll have to tune in tomorrow to find out what it is and what's number one and all that sort of stuff. So, yeah, and of course, I'll be back next Saturday with the family affair again. And next week, to even things up, I'm going to do male solo artists. So if you've got any requests for songs by your favourite male artists, you can get them to me during the week by sending me an email at familyaffair@phoenixradio1208.com. Or you might want to leave it until during the show next week. It's entirely up to you. We're going to carry on with a great song now, and this is a favourite song of mine, and I haven't heard it for ages. So when I came across it, I thought it'd be great to put in the playlist. This is Diana Ross and All of My Life.

Diana Ross and All of My Life, and Rhonda says that that's a really good song. Glad to have you here, Rhonda. I'm glad you enjoyed it. Amalia enjoyed the Faith Hill song. She thought it was a really good song. Anyway, it's really nearly time for me to go, and I'm going to end off with a song today, which is appropriate because on Tuesday it will be my eldest son Stephen and his wife Emma's 14th wedding anniversary. Can't believe the years have gone that quick. And so happy anniversary to them for Tuesday. And also on Tuesday, it would have been my anniversary, 42 years. But there you go. I've got to go now. And we're going to end off with this one. And this is a good song to end with. It's Anita Harris and the Anniversary Waltz.

0: Hello there, everybody. Than Zaremba, host of The Charter Flight, which can be heard on the Phoenix Radio, 6 p.m. in the U.K., 1 p.m. here in the East Coast of the United States. 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

Friday, that's 3 to 5pm Eastern, we're bringing you two brilliant takes on the era. 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

Oh, good morning and welcome, welcome. Good afternoon to a lot of you. Good morning to some of you. And welcome to the Country Corner Cafe. Well, the song you heard was Nitty Gritty Dirt Band and Lonesome Fiddle Blues. As you know, we are featuring Connie Smith today, so I'm going to start out with that, and then I will give you my contact information.

Oh, that is a good song. If You Were Mine to Lose, Connie Smith, which is our featured artist. If you would like to contact me, you can reach me at Rhonda@PhoenixRadio1208.com. 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If you would like to send a text, make sure Phoenix is the first word you put in, and then I would love your name. Let's see, Lenore. Is it over yet? Winona Judd and Dan Seals, When It's Over. Good tunes.

I like Dan Seal so much. Oh man, yeah, he is just good. I'll have to talk about him one of these days. Well, I want to give you a little bit of information on Connie Smith. First of all, I'd like to say hello to Lori. Hello to Chris, who is listening live. Hello to Lenore. Hello to Malia, who's with me on Telegram. I'm so tickled she's here. And, you know, again, if you'd love to join us on Telegram, that would be wonderful. Constance June Metter was born in Elkhart, Indiana on August 14th, 1941. Man, she's 85 years old. When she was growing up, they, I guess, moved around a little bit. She lived in, let's see, Warner, Ohio. She lived there for a bit. She had quite a large family, and her father was an abusive man. And because of that abuse, emotionally and physical abuse, she suffered a lot of trauma when she was growing up, and she had a really hard time with that. They lived in West Virginia and Ohio. Her father was an alcoholic, and I guess was just a really abusive guy. But even in spite of that, she graduated the top of her class in high school. After school, she worked regular jobs like telephone operator, grocery store work, and general clerk. At 19, she married and soon became a full-time homemaker. She still sang at small local events and a few television programs, but she didn't think of it as a career. Everything changed when she entered a small talent contest, and this was at Frontier Ranch near Columbus. The prize, believe it or not, was $5. She decided to try to enter the talent contest, and she performed I Thought of You, and I may play that one today. I didn't have it on my list, but she was surprised when she won. Everyone in the audience reacted to her singing. She got to perform at the same stage on the Grand Ole Opry, and Bill Anderson happened to hear her sing. And he believed that she had a rare talent and offered to help her. She did not believe him. But, you know, Bill Anderson was good at his word. And he later connected her with Chet Atkins at RCA Studios. So in 1964, she signed a recording contract. And she recorded Bill Anderson's song that he wrote, Once a Day, and you will be hearing that song today. So, having said all that, one of the songs that I'm going to play that you really don't hear, and I'm going to play a few of those, is Connie Smith and Blue Little Girl.

Oh, good tune. I love that particular one. But I like about everything she does. Next week, I'm going to be featuring Charlie Pride. A listener asked for that. And the week after that will be Bill Anderson. So good things are coming up, and I hope you'll stay tuned. Well, Robin, hello to you. Robin would like to hear Roll Over and Play Dead by Jan Howard. And then she'd like to hear The Lilies Grow High by Farron Young.

He was much older when he did that song. I'm not sure how old he was, but his voice was very, very different. Here is Connie Smith, and it's not the end of everything. First of all, welcome to Janet. Welcome to Terry.

0: This is Herbie Allen, inviting you to join me on the Phoenix Radio every Saturday night at 10 p.m. UK time, 5 p.m. U.S. Eastern, for the Motown Show. I will have all sorts of Motown for you, from the classic to even today. Artists from The Four Tops, Temptations, Supremes, Jackson 5. Solo artists such as Diana Ross, Stevie Wonder, Smokey Robinson, and much more. We'll also cover more modern artists occasionally, such as Boyz II Men, Erykah Badu, New Edition, and we'll also explore from time to time artists who have covered Motown over the years. In addition to the music, I will also give you information about various artists and what the label was up to during various times. Sometimes I will have a theme related to Motown as well. The show is pre-recorded, but that does not mean you cannot send in requests, and I will give out contact information on the air. Every once in a while, I will also have a Motown-related theme as well, so you never know what you're going to hear. That's The Motown Show with me, Herbie Allen, every Saturday night at 10 p.m. UK time, 5 p.m. U.S. Eastern, right here on The Phoenix Radio.
1: Each Sunday morning, I open early doors on Phoenix Radio 1208 for 2 hours of music to ease you into the day. The emphasis is on melody and relaxation, but it may speed up a bit during the second hour. The show's at 10 a.m. in the UK, that's 5 a.m. on the US East Coast, so why not come along and keep me, Richard Bartholomew, awake while I try to wake you up?

You betcha. It's a good place to spend your day. Well, hello, Kathy. How are you today? Kathy would like to hear a Charlie Pride tune. And as I said, we'll be talking about him next week. But she'd like to hear Roll On Mississippi. And then Keith Whitley and Lori Morgan, Till Each Tear Becomes a Rose.

That is just one of my favorite songs. You know, I've always felt bad that Keith Whitley died at age 34 from an overdose, alcohol poisoning. That just really got to me. Okay, Malia, when she heard I was going to do Connie Smith, she had not really heard of Connie Smith all that much. So she listened to her last night and she gave me two requests that she enjoyed. The first one is the song We Fell in Love To, and I can see her dedicating that one to Rob. And then a song that was number one for a long time, Tiny Blue Transistor Radio. And she had a blue transistor radio that she got for Christmas. So did I. It was a little 8-transistor radio. I took that radio everywhere. Okay, Malia, enjoy.

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Well, let's see. What did I hear on my tiny blue transistor radio? The first song I heard was Lightning Strikes, and then I kept hearing The Little Saint Nick. Okay. This next song goes out to Lori. Hello, Lori. And it is Don Williams, and I'm Just a Country Boy.

Oh man, I love that guy's voice. He could just sing, I'll tell you. Well, this next song goes out to Connie, and she would like to hear Mother May I, and this is by Liz and Lynn Anderson.

Oh, that is just a good tune. Well, after this next song, Chris has a couple of good Connie Smith requests as well. But before that, here is Marty Robbins and Cowboy in the Continental Suit.

Yes, but it didn't work out that way when he did the song, The Strawberry Wrong, did it? Okay, Chris. Chris requested Once a Day, and this was one of the top songs that hit number one immediately. It was number one for 8 weeks. And this is the one Bill Anderson wrote. And then Chris would like to hear I Never Once Stopped Loving You.

0: everybody. I'm Amanda, and I'm here to tell you about my Sunday show called Such a Good Feeling. In this show, I'll be playing loads of music from the 80s and the 90s, a few more modern songs, and also some older songs from the 60s and the 70s. At the start of the second hour, there'll be a chart, and there's loads of room for your requests. 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

Oh man, I cannot believe 1 hour has already gone. This next song is part two of one that goes out to Lori, and this is Mo Bandy and Bandy, the Rodeo Clown.

There was another guy that sang a lot of good tunes. Well, this next song goes out to Miss Patsy Graham. She loves Jim Reeves, I do too. And here is Jim Reeves and I Missed Me.

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Well, here is Connie Smith and Too Soon to Know.

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She is an Eddie Arnold fan. I love him too. And this one is It Comes and Goes.

0: let it come.
1: 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You cannot say that about most people. Well, here is Hank Thompson and Just an Old Flame.

0: I think that's his story, and he's sticking to it. Here is Connie Smith, and it's gonna rain today. 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It rained all day, and we sure did need it.
1: Yeah.

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2: I cannot believe my time is really getting away from me. It's hard to believe this show is going to be done in a half hour. Okay, here is a song by Rhonda Vincent in the Rage, and I've Forgotten You.

0: Malia, I agree with you. I have loved her for years, and I'm going to play another tune of hers. Yay, live performance.
1: I have many guests, and I'll introduce them to you just a little later, but right now we want to do a beautiful song and invite everyone to come out and join us on one. It's called Ghost of a Chance.
0: And of course, we won't hear that, but I'd love to play that whole live album one of these days. Man, that'd be wonderful. All right, I'm going to play a Merle Haggard song, and it is A Working Man Can't Get Nowhere Today.

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But I'm not going to give up. For now, I am going to play Patsy Cline and I Can't Forget. Malia, this must go to you because I know you love her.

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1: Interesting song. I don't think he can be anybody else, do you? All right, here is Susie Boggess and Someday Soon.

good tune. You want to make sure you'll stay tuned for Thad. He'll be here in about 7.5 minutes. Here is Roy Drusky and Secondhand Rose.

0: You are tuned to the Fabulous Phoenix Radio. Truly the best station, well, anywhere. But then again, we have to explain the next 2 hours, as it is time for your charter flight. I know it is a mystery to us on the station as well, but just hang in there as things can only improve. Now, for his shot at being a disc jockey here is Thad.
1: Well, hello there, and welcome aboard the charter flight. I'm Insulted Weekly. Why should this one be any different? Yeah, we're going to tell you. Welcome. It's a Saturday, October the 3rd even. And here we go, in the air and on the air. Hot stuff.

There you go. Hello. I don't know what happened. Hello. That, of course, a little hot stuff from down to summer. Yeah, with my voice is actually no better today. Probably somewhat worse that you had to listen to it. So there'll be a lot less of me, a lot more music. But Al, yes, there'll be Al with the news, and he's waving his hand happily. People will be happy that there's less of me and more music. Thank you. You're probably right, Al. I wouldn't argue with you about that in the least. How about we do a little 1970 music? That was beginning of the decade. It's Christy, Yellow River, on the old charter flight for the fabulous Phoenix Radio.

sound of Christie in Yellow River, about 1970, I think I calculated that on. I think actually pretty darn accurate, too. Let's see, here's a guy that's got a show that's been on for some time on Sirius XM satellite radio, Tom Petty, without his Heartbreakers on the air, but here he is with the Heartbreakers, and says, you know what, I won't back down.

Nope, not going to do it. Tom Petty and the Heartbreakers there. Not backing down. Standing their ground, doggone it. There you go. Hey, how are you today? It's October the 3rd. It's a beautiful day. Very kind of autumnal day here in the Midwest of the United States. We're here. We're here another couple of weeks and back to the West Coast. I'm always starting and ending some places with my lifestyle. It's a problem that nobody but me gives a darn about, and I don't understand. I mean, I get that fully, believe me. But anyway, that's the deal. That's what's going on. And today I've got more than a little bit of a cold, but I'm doing what I can. And that includes letting you know that Ray and Sandy are listening. Happy to have them tuned in. Let's say, oh, yeah. And above all, this fellow's listening. That'd be Chris Maddox up there in Brewer, Maine. Actually, listening in live. We're very excited about that, Chris. You're a busy guy, usually doing many, many things. Took time out to listen. So here we go. He wanted to hear Turn, Turn, Turn. Well, here we go. Here are the birds for you, Chris.

0: there from the 60s, the Sound of the Birds, of course, and turn. For everything, there is a reason and there is a season. Ecclesiastes put to 60s rock for the Brits. There you go. Nice job done there. This is Charter Flight. And speaking of nice jobs, take a listen to this. This is a nice job done by a nice person, and it's a really good suggestion. Here you go.
1: 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One week, Rachel Walk takes the 70s across the Atlantic, celebrating the sounds, stories and characters that shaped America. The next, Terry Clasper dives into the UK side of the decade. Glam, glitz, and legends all. 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
0: That's real fun right after me today. Today it's Terry, and he's doing 1976. That's the spirit. Oh, excuse me. And that's the year he's doing. So if you'd like to hear something from the year, you know, you got a particular song that, you know, reminds you of something in your life at that point in time, give him a holler. Send an email ahead of time, and then he'll know, oh, I'll put that in for you right away. Just a thought, kids, just a thought. Well, since we started, I was going to do another British group or two, so let's go Ferry Across the Mersey, shall we?

That was Pat Clark, as we used to call her back in the day. I've got my supportive listeners listening. Let me just tell you what I'm hearing from them, and I'll try and accommodate it. My dear cousins, Ray and Sandy, write to me, and they say, more play, less talk. Thank you. My good neighbor Tom Body writes, says, you know, I think you sounding so fine today, you should sing a couple of songs from your last show for the other week. Thank you both for your suggestions. For Ray and Sandy, after this song, first we do Michael Jackson. She's Out of My Life. I'll put you all on my life, you mean good teeth. Here he is. Then we have BS&T following that.

Though it cuts like a knife, she's out of my life. Michael Jackson there on the old Charter Flight Show. And as per my one of Ray's requests, here it is, Blood, Sweat, and Tears. By the end, you made me so very happy.

0: Bobby Hatfield and Company there. Those, of course, Blood, Sweat, and Tears. I tell you, it made me so very happy, and as all of you do, by taking time out tuning in. Thanks so much for doing that, by the way. And this Saturday, let's see, I've got a little information for you, then a lot more music.
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0: Now, do you remember what Adrian said? It's the Tuesday Music Club. There you go, 4 or 11. Take a pick, Benny, where you find yourself. Al has the news in 30 minutes, and actually 29 minutes and about 40 seconds. Anyway, I have another one here from Ray. A little music from Bobby Caldwell. Ah, what you won't do for love. My goodness, yes.

There we go. A little bit of music there from Bobby Caldwell. And there you have it. You know, it's a sound that is very similar to, like, Earth, Wind, and Fire and whatnot, which really came around. There's a great documentary, rather long, and I think it's on our streaming service of Netflix here. It was very good, all about them and their influence on music. Maurice Wright, White and Company. So I thought, you know, well, here, it was a long way around. Let's do this. This is somebody kind of copying that American sound, if you will. Similar enough. These are, of course, Russians and Ukrainians. After the love has gone. For a while, note the similarity in sound.

way. What a sound, well produced. And that is the that is Lena and Friends, and that's who did that. Of course, a cover from Earth, Wind, and Fire. You know, they have such a very, they developed and were given such a very fluid and clean sound when they were finally produced in a form that you're used to as Earth, Wind, and Fire that worked. They had a very, but if you want to watch it, it's a fascinating documentary. Watch it. Okay. I'll shut up and play music. Thanks. Marvin Gaye, Diana Ross, my mistake. You know how it is. Sorry about that.

Ross and Barb Gay. Of course, my mistake, man. I'm sorry about the whole thing. Let's see. Al's got the news for you in about 18 minutes or so. In the meantime, we got a little music here. Well, the Archies.

0: 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Then make sure you're waking up with Cara in the Morning every weekday from 7am UK time on Phoenix Radio. 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
1: 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Let's go drift away, shall we? Dobie Gray and Company.

sound of Dobie Gray, of course. They're just drifting away. Yeah, that's one of the ways to, one of the best ways I know to drift away is listening to music, especially good music. Let's see, you've got some music here from Paul McCartney. This is a little, this is Lonesome Town. You probably know this.

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I thought I'd do a little LaBelle here, shall we? Lady Marmalade, if you will.

sound, of course, of Lady Marmalade. There she goes off in the distance. Let's get one more song in, and then we'll have the news. How about the little England Dan and John Ford, shall we? And what should I do with this broken heart? I'll get some crazy balloon. Be right with you, fellas. We got the news.

0: 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Al's got the news.
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2: Good afternoon, good evening to you, ladies and gentlemen. This is your charter flight news, and reporting to you from the charter flight newsroom, it is Al Knowing, and be prepared, my friends, because you are about to be informed. Dumpster diving gone awry. Now, how could something like dumpster diving go awry? Oh, but I digress. An alleged dumpster diver had to be rescued from a garbage truck. This from the LA Times. A driver for Recology, a commercial waste collection company, picked up and emptied a dumpster, then ran the trash compactor before hearing yelling from inside the truck. Oh boy. He called 911. When firefighters arrived, they couldn't just reach in and pull the man out. He might have had crush injuries and they weren't sure. They also couldn't have the driver just release all the garbage and dump it out because of the fear of releasing hazardous materials. What followed was a two-hour rescue effort. Paramedics were somehow able to get an IV in the man's arm, while the firefighters carefully removed the trash with pipe poles. The gentleman was conscious when the firefighters reached him and was taken to a local hospital. The extent of the gentleman's injuries have yet to be disclosed. One firefighter suffered a laceration injury during the rescue, and he's in stable condition. Well, there you have it. Dumpster diving, indeed, gone awry. Oh, boy. The golden age of air travel, an unnamed Italian man made it all the way from Miami to Turin, Italy, while having a dried crocodile head in his luggage. The Turin unit of Italy's financial squad said in a statement that the man wrapped the head in brown wrapping paper in a rather feeble attempt to keep it from the astute eyes of customs officers. The man was swiftly taken into custody upon discovery of the croc head and is accused of smuggling a specimen of a protected species. If he's convicted, the man could have to pay up to $270,000 in fines or face a prison term of up to 1 year. The golden age of air travel? You bet. People with issues? So this is an interesting case, she thinks. The neighbor's having relations with her husband, so she pushes her way into the victim's house and then throws poop on the victim. A bucket of poop is an actual thing, the judge said. This during a recent bond hearing for Mercy Machado. She was arrested on charges of burglary and battery after attacking her neighbor with a bucket of human feces the night before. The lady went on to say that she did indeed have such a bucket due to the fact that her toilet had been out for repairs. However, she denied dumping the duty, claiming instead that the neighbor attacked her with a bat. Al doesn't know whether this one squeaked or hit baseballs. Oh, excuse me. Judge Minnie Glazer ordered her held without bond and appointed a public defender for her. Oh, and she cautioned her to leave the poor neighbor, whatever she's doing, alone. Poop is not the way to go here. People with issues? Yes, you could say that. Robert Ducky, you're the one. Police in Chatham County, Georgia, are looking for a rather unusual suspect. Among his questionable behavior, becoming infatuated with a rubber duck that he played with while soaking in a hot tub. Oh, he was uninvited and he was at someone else's house.

0: This according to WOTC News. Video footage shows an unidentified male trespassing on private property and going for a dip in the pool, then availing himself of the hot tub sometime between 2 and 5 in the morning. He also helped himself to over $1,000 worth of beach towels before riding away on his bicycle. It's obviously not the largest crime we've dealt with this month, but it has a fair degree of ick factor, the local police department said. They went on to say, we'd like to find this guy, so obviously he doesn't go do this to someone else. Rubber ducky, you are indeed the one. Operation Care Bear? Can we first agree that it's been terribly hot this summer? And that could be what sent a mother bear and her cubs into a large water storage tank in Laverne, California. Officials say the animals were most likely seeking water when they squeezed through a one-foot opening in the structure, only to be trapped inside for the next 12 hours. Three nearby residents found the animals after hearing nearby whimpering sounds while out running. We climbed up on top of the tank, where there's a small hole, and by the way, we see a bear staring back at us, kind of holding onto the walls, keeping afloat, because the tank, of course, was full of water. This is from Jamie Kirch, who's one of the runners. State wildlife officials drained water from the tank. Then the city and county firefighters came along and cut a larger hole in the structure and lowered down a ladder for the bears to climb out. Chief Tavares said they were exhausted and it took more than a few minutes to get them out. Ultimately, he says Operation Care Bear was quite successful, and mom and cubs reportedly made their way back into the wild. Well, this can only be filed under the News Hall of Shame, if you will. Listeners may recognize the name of Khalees Karen Crowder, who was arrested this past month in Glendale, California, once again for the same crime of butt-sniffing, just as he was when we reported his arrest in August of 2023 and in August of 2025. Is it something about the month? Oh, excuse me. Surveillance video showed a discounted store employee restocking an aisle with Crowder kneeling on the floor right behind her, sniffing her rear end. Store manager Jimmy Cole said this was the third incident that he's experienced with Crowder, who was crouching down like he normally would, and he'd just look around and try to take the chance to sniff, you know, like any woman's butt that, you know, happened along. As police were responding to the discount store call, another call came in from the nearby Marshall's store. Video footage there allowed officers to arrest the serial seat sniffer, and the seat sniffer himself is being held without bail while he awaits a hearing. And I hope he's in a cell by himself, I'm just saying. And that, my friends, is your Charter Flight News reporting to you from the Charter Flight Newsroom is Illinois. And once again, you can indeed go about your life because you have been informed. And now for more music on a Saturday, it's the Charter Flight from the fabulous Phoenix Radio.
1: And we're on board with hour number 2. Thank you, Albert, for the news.

too much, too, a little too late. I'm sorry about the whole darn thing. There you have it. Of course, Venus Williams and Johnny Mathis on that one, making music for you. Open up hour number two of the old Charter Flight Show today. Happy to have your company. I'm what's left of Thad. Rhonda was sweet enough to ask me if I... she said, do you... Ouch, this hurts. She said, do you feel as rough as you sound? I said, possibly worse. Yeah. Well, you know, I was playing the Lonesome Town thing, if you remember from Paul McCartney earlier, which made me think about Rick Nelson. So I thought I'd play one of his later songs, and one of my favorite Rick Nelson songs, Garden Party. Here it is.

0: And if you ask me, that's a pretty valuable lesson. If you don't please anybody else, you got to please yourself. And if you do that, you'll be okay. Richard tuned in. Thanks so much, Richard and Janet, because he makes her listen. Sorry about that, kids. And kindly asking about my state. Yeah, my state of health is terrible. It's I think I feel worse than I sound. And I sound bad. So I'll be fine. Thanks. What else would I do? I'd sit here and listen to the show that somebody else was doing. And then they'd have to do it. So that's fine. I can inflict myself on all of you guys. But bear in mind that in about 47 minutes or so, you're going to be kept company with music from 76 with Terry this week on the old sensational 70s. Billy Joel here. Another one of my favorite songs.
1: This next song is a song I had the honor to record with the great American rhythm and blues artist Ray Charles.
0: Well, wait a minute. Again, he's got to translate that. You know what? I'm gonna know. We're gonna skip and we're gonna play the one that I like and pay attention to that. But let me go to Rhonda's request. Then I'm gonna go back and play. Rhonda wanted to hear "The Long and Winding Road." You got it.

Thanks, Rhonda, for that request. You know, you think about those guys, four kids, young guys, and in a very short time, they went from making music with just four guys to something like that, The Long and Winding Road. Okay, now we get to hear Billy Joel and Ray Charles.

0: couple of blues scales. Ray Charles and Billy Joe, of course, and Baby Grand. I was so excited. I woke up one morning and heard that on the radio. I said, music may be saved yet. There you go. That's just my opinion, and not many others shared it, but those who like good music did. Okay. Ray had another request. What was that then? Ray had, yes, another request. Here it is. Carpenters.
1: I've been so many places in my life and time.
0: Oh, sure.

0: It's your charter flight with your host, Thad Zaremba. Sit back and enjoy the show. 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It is that simple.
1: Each Sunday morning, I open early doors on Phoenix Radio 1208 for 2 hours of music to ease you into the day. The emphasis is on melody and relaxation, but it may speed up a bit during the second hour. The show's at 10 a.m. in the UK, that's 5 a.m. on the US East Coast, so why not come along and keep me, Richard Bartholomew, awake while I try to wake you up?
2: Well, why don't you give him a chance? If you haven't done so, please do it tomorrow morning, 5 or 10 o'clock, depending on which side of the Atlantic you find yourself in the morning, I suppose. And if you're on a different one than you find yourself right now, you probably spent quite a night, for all I could say. Oh, yeah. Let's see. Remind me that Richard will, let me let you know that Richard will be covering birthdays of people who have them that day, et cetera, et cetera. Tune in. It's the Early Door Show. Heard only on the Phoenix. Okay, enough from me. And let's do a little Glen Campbell. Rhinestone Cowboy.

We got the whole story there. It's all the Rhinestone Cowboy, Glenn Campbell. And that song held up for him. Well, we got a Gino Vannelli song here. And it's, this is a song I'm singing in my cold. I just want to stop.

Music from Gino Vannelli. He just wants to stop. I don't blame you. I'm going to stop, too. And I'm going to stop in a few minutes when Terry comes in. He's got music from 1976 on Sensational 70s Today. And he'll give you the whole spin on what's going on in the UK side of things back in 76. It was our, what do you call that, centennial that year. I remember it well. That's how old I am, people. Well, of course, I was around when they founded the country. So here's Linda Ronstadt.

my girl Linda Ronstadt. 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She could sing the phone book. I signed up and listened to it, so there you go. Here she is. I got one last request for Chris up there in Brewer, Maine, who joined us live. Busy man, took time out. Thanks so much. He might hear a little Captain and Tennille, kind of the slower vein. He'd never done it like that before.

That's for Chris up there in Brewer, Maine. Captain and Tennille. You've never done that before. New down in your life. There you have it. And thanks so much, Chris, by the way, for listening. How about we do, let's see, a little raspberry music? Yeah, why not? Let's pretend, shall we?

Those are the raspberries. I did mention that. Yes, I did. Okay. Well, you get my age, a lot of things start to kind of let go. Speaking of when you get to my age, you have some interesting places in your past you can think about. James Taylor, he's my age, not a little older. That's his song.

There you go. How about that? James Taylor, Places in My Past. Let's do a little Leanne Rimes and Elton John here, Places Written in the Stars.

0: Written to the Stars, along with Leanne Rimes. Thank you so much, Terry, for your health. Well, I'll get better. Hey, by the way, take a listen to this. Are you good at solving riddles?
1: Well, I've always been pretty clever with that. What do you mean, like, what's black and white, red all over, that kind of thing?
0: No, Al, I don't mean that. How about this one? What will it be this week?
1: What will it be this week? I'd have no idea. Well, I don't know who would.
0: Well, I do. Just ask Rhonda Stagner, 10 o'clock on Friday evenings, 5 o'clock in the States, and she'll be able to answer the question of what will it be this week.
1: So are you saying there's going to be a lot of riddles?
0: No, it's going to be a lot of music. And if you'd like a little hand in what it might be this week, you can also send in your request. So join Rhonda.
1: Hey, I can take it from here. What will it be? 10 p.m. on Fridays, 5 p.m. in the States, right here on the fabulous Phoenix Radio. So, did I get the riddle?
0: No, but it's a really good show. You should tune in.
1: Okay, I will.
0: And you should as well. I think it makes good sense. Hope you'll do so. So that's Rhonda. What will it be? Oh, let me let you know that I'm going to get out of here. Terry's going to come here. You're going to be massively entertained. I'm going to go and drink something strong. That's my cure for it all, kids. And here I go. Leaving with Chicago. Of course, going out in good hands. You stay. Speaking of in great hands, you're going to be there with Terry. Gets no better than that. Stay tuned to the Fabulous Phoenix Radio. We're around with you 24 hours a day, 7 days a week. And we plan to be seeing you again next week. Have a marvelous week. Take care. Stick around for Terry. Chicago.

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1: 8 o'clock in the UK, Saturday night in the UK. And thank you, Thad, for the past 2 hours. And welcome to the next.

Kenny and a Bump, starting off the next 2 hours, taking us away from the previous two. Thank you so much, Thad. You want to go and get yourself a hot toddy, or whatever the American equivalent of a hot toddy is, and recover. You were sounding deeper than usual today, wasn't it? Great show, my friend. Thank you very much. And hello. Saturday evening. It's been a glorious day here in Stoke-on-Trent today. Spent a couple of hours outside in the sunshine this afternoon. Not feeling like October at all. But in the UK, the night's drawing in now. It's a bit on the chilly side. In the States, the middle of the afternoon. But nevertheless, it's Saturday. And no one wants to do anything on Saturday apart from reminisce and listen to some great 70s records. That's what I've got for you.

you over the next 2 hours from the glam and the glitter and the pop of the UK to the sophisticated soft rock of America. Maybe even too, if you're in the mood, a little dance in the next couple of hours.

One of those records is such a 70s written all over it by its mood and its feel, and that was how so much of the great music, the soft rock music in America, was sounding in the mid-70s. Orleans and Dance With Me, great record. They got played a lot on the radio in this country, but didn't sell very much. So here we are then, it's becoming a regular thing, this, isn't it? Saturday evenings gathered round the wireless and reminiscing about one of the best musical decades ever, the 1970s. This is Terry Clasper. I remember it well. I'd love to hear from you about your memories too of the 1970s, whether you were growing up in the 1970s, whether you'd grown up in the 1970s, or maybe you weren't around in the 1970s, but you kind of latched on to the music of the 70s for some reason or other. Also, if there's a 70s record you'd like to hear, particularly from the featured year in the show today, which is 1976, got some great records to play from then. And across the show today, I'm going to compare, because it's an interesting comparison, the top 10 best-selling singles of the UK and the top 10 best-selling singles in the States for the year of 1976. And there was only one record that we both agreed on. I wonder if you might be able to guess what it is. And, of course, as well as that, lots of people to say hello to, which I shall dutifully do after Cher.

launching my first ever FM radio. And the pop show that Radio Merseyside used to have on a Saturday morning with Brian Smart. And the radio had to go off for repair because the aerial got broke. And it came in the post from my parents, and it arrived on a Saturday morning. And the people presented me at school with the radio. I remember putting Radio Merseyside and hearing that song, one of the first songs I heard on the repaired radio. Yep, those are the kind of memories you like to share. Share. And Gypsies, Tramps and Thieves. There is something I could say, but I won't. Let me say hello to some people, because lots of people are checking in. Lots of people with us around the radio on this Saturday, whatever time it might be where you are. Adrian and Sue are in the northeast of the UK. Adrian probably still getting used to the fact that he's not on the radio at this time on a Saturday. They say they're looking forward to listening to the music of the 1970s. Well, I'm grateful for your company. Thank you. Hi to Cara, who's shopping, having some food, more than probably having a glass of wine and enjoying the music of the 70s. Thank you for listening. Hi to Rachel and Sarah. Sarah's computer shopping on and off. And Rachel is just being Rachel, sitting down enjoying the 70s records. Hopefully, fingers crossed, she'll be here for the next couple of weeks as I'm off for the next 2 weeks. Hi to Kev in Mid Wales, who's asked for a great record from 1976. Glad to play that for you, mate. He's having a beer. Well, make me jealous, why don't you? I've got my bottle of water next to me. I'll go to a beer after the show. Kathy Rose is in Accrington. Thank you for your request, Kathy. I'll play that for you in a while. Rhonda is floating around on the in the mid bit of America, I think that's probably fair to say. Welcome to you. Thank you very much for listening. Hi to Kaz, who's tuned in. I'm listening, she declares, just now. Welcome to you. And blimey Riley, here's Cara on the telegram. That's never heard of. As promised, she says, I am with you, and you're very welcome. And Chris Maddox in Brewery, Maine, already with some requests in the show. You can join him and Kathy and Kevin if you want to join in on the Telegram, in the Telegram group, on the email Terry at phoenixradio1208.com, or text numbers available from the web at www.phoenixradio.com.

fell in love with that record when I first heard it. Didn't have the money to buy it, and then several years later, ended up getting it from a little record shop in Stafford when those things existed. And this little record shop specialised in imports, particularly American imports. And they didn't charge you an arm and a leg for them either. A lot of people did. And I can't remember what I paid for it now, but it wasn't a lot of money. Great record, Sad Eyes from 1978 and Robert John. Hi to Malia, who's feeling a bit under the weather today, but clouds and silver linings and all that. She got a new computer chair yesterday, and so she's been luzzicking. That's a good old British word, isn't it? Luzzicking in the new computer chair today, listening to music. And she was listening to Martin and Danny before, and who wouldn't have been? And she was listening to Rhonda, and enjoying the comforts of the new computer chair. I was laughing at the end of the Sad Eyes song because Adrian said, because I was talking about how I had that radio posted to me after I'd broken the aerial, and that there was a fellow at St. Vincent's School called Johnny Sugden. And Adrian reminds me, he says, do you remember how many radios Johnny Sugden broke at Vinnie's? He was at Wavertree and Vinnie's. A hell of a lot, Adrian, is the answer. I can't remember how many. And Rachel says, I'm going to be back next week if it kills me, she said. Sarah and I have been compiling a list of 70s records for years and years and years now, and I can't wait to share them with everybody. And hello to Patsy Graham on the email, saying, evening sunshine. Hello to you, Patsy. If I can play a record for you from the 1970s, let me know. And particularly, I can play a record from our featured year. Let me know as well. 1976.

the distinctive backing of the Love Unlimited Orchestra, and Barry White, who was in himself a fabulous producer, but also had lots and lots of hit records, particularly in the 70s. That, our first offering from our featured year of the programme today, 1976, and as you see, the trouble with me, don't look at the radio like that. There are plenty of answers to that question, I'm sure. Adrian says there were apparently an assortment of about 10 defunct radios that Johnny Sugden had on his windowsill somewhere upstairs in the boys' dormitory. And Richard and Janet Bartholomew, hello to you, watching the football, listening to the 70s records. And Richard says, when you mentioned Johnny Sugden, it immediately made me think of Percy Sugden of Coronation Street. Those are the days when Coronation Street was really good, wasn't it? With the Tilsleys and Stan and Hilda and Eddie. I used to love Eddie. Eddie was great. Not the same anymore, is it, eh? Not the same anymore. No artist double play in today's show. Got a bit of a surprise, a nice thing for you to do in each hour, which is centred around our featured year of 1976. And 1976, an amazing year if you're in the UK, because of the incredible hot weather that we had. And up until this year, it made history. Although this year we didn't have a rain minister, did we? Like we did back in 1976. You might remember the funny thing was they appointed the rain minister in the UK in 1976. And the day after the appointment, it's a rain. And 1976, so fabulous for its variety of music, from the big ballads to the disco to those great inoffensive pop songs that just sounded fabulous in the sunshine.

great pop records that were out on both sides of the pond in 1976, and certainly in this country, that were never off the radio. You heard those records, and day after day after day of glorious hot sunny weather. And for me, during the summer holidays of 1976, it was a toss-up between whether to listen to Beacon Radio, that we were getting used to having, that opened in April 76, or the cricket. Most of the time, Beacon Radio managed to win the argument. Tina Charles, I Love to Love, and Sailor, and Girls, Girls, Girls. Kaz, thank you for your request. I knew somebody had asked for that. Kevin talking about the Sailor song, and he says has to be one of his 1976 favourites. Such a fantastic performance. They sounded like they were having such a fabulous time on that record, didn't they? And Arthur Turner, hello to you. Thank you very much indeed for listening. I'll have a dig around for certainly one of those requests for you between now and the end of the show. And nobody yet has had a guess at what the only record in the top 10 best-selling singles of 1976 on both sides of the pond we could agree on. Nine of them were different, one was the same. Any idea? I'll count down one top 10 in this hour and one top 10 in the next. And it's the US top 10 I'll count down first after this from David Essex from 76. For Kev.

0: That was a real commercial radio favourite from 1976. But I certainly recall Radio 1, the UK's national music station, playing it a great deal. And Kev says, when was the last time you heard that record? You didn't say, put your hand on your heart and tell me when the last time you heard that record. If someone said that to you in the 70s, you'd wonder what the heck they were going on about. David Essex, requested by Kevin. Thank you for asking for that, mate. I was coming home. Not heard that in a very, very, very long time. So, just turned 8:30 on this Saturday night in the UK. And one of the great things we're trying to do, not doing it very well, I don't think, yet, in this series, is to compare and contrast the records that were being bought on this side of the pond in the 70s to the records that were being bought on the other side of the pond. And in a far better position to do the other side of the pond bit of it is Rachel. And technology willing, and if the right thing is going to the right places over the next 7 days, she'll be here next week, and I hope the week after too, as I take a couple of weeks off and give you a bit of respite. But 1976 was a very interesting year from a UK and US musical perspective, because we weren't agreeing on the records that we liked most in the year. In this hour, I'll tell you about top 10 best-selling songs for the year in the US, and then by contrast in the next hour, the top 10 best-selling singles from the UK, with only one record the same in both charts. 10th best-selling single in the US in 1976 was Walter Murphy and the Big Apple Band, the 5th of Beethoven. Love Is Alive by Gary Wright was at number 9. Paul Simon at number 8, 50 Ways to Leave Your Lover. Love Machine by The Miracles at number 7. And at number 6, The Manhattans, requested by Rhonda.
1: This has got to be the saddest day of my life. I called you here today for a bit of bad news. I won't be able to see you anymore because of my obligations and the ties that you have. We've been meeting here every day. And since this is our last day together, I want to hold you just one more time. When you turn and walk away, don't look back.

sixth best-selling song on the Billboard All-Year Chart of 1976, to Manhattan's Kiss and Say Goodbye. And Rhonda asking to hear that from our featured year today. Hi to Claire Page in the north of France. Hello, Claire. Thank you very much for listening. She says, I've popped in for my dose of 70s records. Well, a good dose of 1976 today, Claire. If you've got memories of 76 that you'd like to share, give us a shout. Let us know what they are. Be nice to hear about those. Cara has asked for 50 Ways to Leave Your Lover by Paul Simon. I'll try and get that in, Cara, in a little while's time. Thank you very much. And Adrian talking about memories of Tina Charles and I Love to Love. And he says, do you remember Kevin Bulmer at school? And he used to walk around singing Stop, Stop, Stop to it. Apparently, it was an imitation of the way Sister Bridget used to speak to them in the cottage. And Arthur Turner says, I think I might know what that record is that we agreed on that should be in the chart. He says, could it have been Chicago? And If You Leave Me Now? No, it wasn't. That didn't even get into the top 10 on either side of the pond for the all-year chart of 1976. But the top five from a Billboard perspective: Wild Cherry, Play That Funky Music at number five. Number four, December 1963, The Four Seasons. And at number three, a record that did nothing at all from a sales perspective in the UK, but got played an awful lot on the radio.

Johnny Taylor and Disco Lady. In the US chart at number 3, the US All Year chart of 1976. So Arthur's been on and suggested Chicago, If You Leave Me Now has been the song that we agreed on and put in the All Year Top 10 on both sides of the pond. That's not the right answer. Cara, however, has been on and she got the song absolutely right. It was a song which in the US chart was at number 2, and I'll play it in a while's time. And the best-selling song in the States in 76 was Paul McCartney's Silly Love Songs, which I'm not going to play because I played it a couple of weeks ago. Back to the bottom, though, and number 10, Cara asking for this

Freak. Gotta love the drums in that. Paul Simon, 50 Ways to Leave Your Lover, at number 9 in the best-selling singles of 1976 from a Billboard perspective. We'll hop over to this side of the pond and have a look at the ones that were doing well and disclose, sounds fosh, doesn't it, disclose the song that was the one that we agreed on in our next hour together. I'm asking about your memories of 1976, the thing that things that made the year special for you. And Arthur's been on, Arthur Turner, this is in the northeast of the UK. And he says, of May of 1976, I was busy recording Distant Rumbles of Thunder with my brand new reel-to-reel tape recorder. Suddenly, says Arthur, a bolt of lightning came out of the blue. It knocked me and the recorder to the ground. I listened back to the recording later and it came out as a long crack of thunder. Scary, says Arthur, but it actually happened. Great memories of 1976, and we'll be back there again before you can say hot summer. Meanwhile, to 1971, and this for Patsy.

the newly founded Paul McCartney and Wings, and Just Another Day from 1971, and that requested by Patsy. Claire enjoying the Paul Simon record, and she says, lucky for me, this show finishes at 11 o'clock, not midnight. Yeah, the ghoulies will come and get you, Claire Page, if you're up after midnight. We don't want to be having that, do we? Hey, we don't want to be having that. And I'm asking you if you can guess the record that we both agreed on both sides of the pond and put into the all-year top 10 of 1976. Cara's got it right already, and Arthur Turner has now as well. Very well done. We, in fact, both put it at number 2 of the in the all-year chart. I'll play it in our next hour together. Now, over the past couple of weeks, I've done artist double plays, featured John Denver, featured the Carpenters, can't remember the one that was that I featured. But something a bit different this week, because as well as there being the regular great records that were out in 1976 and played a lot on the radio, irrespective of where you were, 1976 was also responsible for some incredible long records that were in excess of 6 minutes in length. Records like this from Poco.

Rachel says, let's hear it for Poco and Rosa's Cimarron. I love this record. Me too. And I think if it wasn't for, well, I know, if it wasn't for commercial radio, and particularly Beacon Radio, who I know when we're doing the 70s stuff, I talk an awful lot about, they were just, that radio station was just so

0: influential in the music that we were able to listen to, because they played so much different stuff to Radio 1. And they would play that record in the daytime. Nobody else would. It's unheard of, really. A 6.5 minute record being played in the daytime. But they did. And that came out in our featured year, 1976, the same year that Beacon were born. But in April 77, Beacon celebrated their first birthday. And I've told this story before, but there was a big concert at the Club Lafayette in the centre of Wolverhampton. And I knew somebody who worked at Beacon at the time. And I should never have got into this concert because I was only 16 at the time. But he got me in. And Poco played live at that concert, and my God, they were loud. I had normal hearing then. maybe it was the Poco concert that was partially responsible for me not having normal hearing now. I'm sure that all over Wolverhampton, you could have heard Poco, but they were loud, but they were brilliant as well. Rosa Cimarron, ending our first hour together in today's Sensational 70s. And song, Cara says that Poco song is a 50% song. In other words, the volume gets turned up to 50%. Oh, and played 50 Ways to Leave Your Lover before, requested by the aforementioned Cara. It was also, I've just spied, requested by Chris Maddox. Sorry, Chris, forgot to mention you in with that request. So 1 hour left to go. Another top 10. The ones that were selling best in the UK for the All Year chart. Another long track to play from 1976. And lots more of your records and memories too. Don't go anywhere.
1: 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The emphasis is on melody and relaxation, but it may speed up a bit during the second hour. The show's at 10 a.m. in the UK, that's 5 a.m. on the US East Coast, so why not come along and keep me, Richard Bartholomew, awake while I try to wake you up.
2: 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It's not just about the love songs, it's about the songs you love, whether fast, slow, rocky, mellow, soulful, jazzy, or anything else you like. 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The third and final hour, the music does the talking, far better and more articulately than I ever can. And that's the quiet hour. That's 7 p.m. Sundays on Phoenix Radio in the UK and 2 p.m. if you are on the East Coast of America.

Good job Claire's got the headphones on. Blasting it nice and loudly, she is. One of those great happy pop songs from the early 70s. Chicory Tip, Son of My Father. They had the What's Your Name out as the follow-up to that. And then, of course, Good Grief Christina, all of which were brilliant records. That reminds me of back in the early 70s when Terry Wogan was on Radio 1 and Radio 2 in the afternoon with Fight the Flab. Who remembers Fight the Flab? My dad used to say, what's the point of all that? And my mum used to say, well, I like to do it. And Kevin says, the great thing about radio in the 70s is that the people who did the radio, whether they were the DJs on the air or the directors of music, they were music fans. And you're right, you know, that passion, that love for music really did come across. And a lot of them treated the radio just like a big record player, really, you know, where they were getting together with the mates and sharing music. And the way they presented the music and the radio programs in general, their love for music just really, really came across. And when they got the hands on a new record, they just couldn't wait to share it with people. Not like today, when the screen comes first. If you've got memories you'd like to share with me about what was special to you about the 1970s, I'm here live in the studio in Stoke-on-Trent till 10 o'clock. Stick him in the Telegram group or send me an email to Terry at phoenixradio1208.com. I'd love to hear from you.

on the Miles side for Thin Lizzy, and Claire's favourite Thin Lizzy song ever, she proclaims. It's the brilliant Phil Dinnett and Thin Lizzy, and Thin Lizzy rather, and Sarah. Brilliant record, love that a lot. Patsy Graham is on the email here. What's Patsy saying to me? On holiday, she says, I went to Wales with three of my friends in the summer of 1976. And she says, I remember spending most of my time walking around in shorts or a bikini and a bikini top, she says. We were in a place called P-E-L-L-I, Pelly. Not sure how to dictate that or pronounce it. You and me both, Patsy. She said it was a great holiday. And we went on a Saturday and came back the following Saturday. Yeah, that was the way to do it back then, wasn't it? You always used to go for a week from the same day to the same day. That year, says Patsy, I also went to train at Pembridge Place to do telephony. Those are Patsy's memories of 1976. And we'll return to the music of 1976 after one of the great a cappella songs of the decade. Well,

0: from punk to new wave to rock to disco to the ballads and to those great a cappella songs. There are 70s responsible for all of them, and that was Prelude and After the Gold Rush, enjoyed by Claire. Thank you, Claire. Lovely, lovely record. I know that Richard would have enjoyed that record, and Janet as well. Sensational 70s till 10 o'clock. Herbie's after me at 10 with an hour of great Motown records. But High Time now. We took you back to our featured year.
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2: 1976.
0: And Kaz says, only one record to play from the great year of 1976, and it's the song that you put as your 60s, 70s number one in our recent chart. Don't need me to tell you that it's Harpo.

know, you've got commercial radio to thank for that, because if it wasn't for commercial radio, you wouldn't know the record, because Radio 1 just didn't bother with it for some bizarre reason. It's Harpo's Movie Star, requested by Kaz, and requested by Arthur, is this 10cc record, followed by an England Dan and John Ford Coley song, which Adrian says he loves, and it really makes him realise that England Dan and John Ford Coley really sum up the 1970s.

just brings back such vivid memories of those really, really hot nights in 1976. Very similar to what we've had over the summer this year. And nobody could sleep. And of course, the fans back in 1976 were nothing like as sophisticated as they are now. If indeed you had one, I mean, we didn't in our house. And you just, for love of the money, you couldn't sleep. And it was very little 24-hour day radio back in 1976 either. Some of the commercials were doing 24 hours. Beacon weren't. They were on till 2 in the morning. The Dilly, I think, was 24 hours, and so was City. But not that many of them. But I vividly remember, you know, lying in bed, not being able to sleep, and that England and John Ford Coley song being on the radio. And another one which is coming up in a minute, I'll explain why shortly. Before that, 10cc, Good Morning Judge for Arthur, and I'd really love to see you tonight for Adrian. Hi to Barbara in Northampton. Barbara's Cara's mum. I'll get your T-Rex record on somehow before the end of the show, Barbara. Thank you very much indeed for listening. And the great thing about this show is that it's driven by you. And that's why your memories are so important. That's why your record requests are so very, very important. And it's just lovely to hear from you about your memories of the decade as well. And Sarah has says, if you have time, I don't think I'm going to have time for that Dan Fogelberg song. Maybe Rachel will play that next week because I'm pretty full now. We haven't really focused on the big ballads of 1976, and there were some amazing ones. So, ahead of looking at the all-year top 10 from a UK perspective from 76, here's a couple of great ballads. One, which is one of mine and Cara's favourites, and one which Beacon played an awful lot, and we started to play on Phoenix Radio, and the artist's wife got in touch with us and says how pleased she was that we were playing the record. And then another England and Jan and John Ford Coley song requested by Sue.

Popping up again, England Dan and John Ford Coley, this time for Sue Morgan, Nicer Forever Without You. And before that, Henry Gross reminding Kev of listening to Radio 1 on a Saturday afternoon, and Paul Gambaccini doing the American Top 40, which is a 3-hour show, and it was on Radio 2 FM as well, because back in those days Radio 2 Long Wave had the sport, and so us pop music fans were allowed to enjoy some proper music on a Saturday afternoon. Henry Gross and Shannon. And Adrian making me laugh, he said a few months ago now, I witnessed a discussion on one of the email lists that I belong to between a Caroline Ford and a John Coley. He said, it took me all my time to stop writing, or rather to not write in and say, I'm not talking about moving in. 25 to 10, and the songs from 1976, by comparison, that were selling very well in the UK and that got into the all-year top 10 the last time we did the US ones, you might remember. Glass of Champagne by Sailor at number 10 in the UK. Leo Sayers, You Make Me Feel Like Dancing at number 9. Number 8, Shawaddy Waddy, who could do no wrong in the mid-70s, Under the Moon of Love. Number 7, The Wurzels and Combine Harvester. We definitely were having a different kind of musical feel, weren't we? I've already played the song. It was at number 6. It was Tina Charles and I Love to Love. And this was the song from ABBA, the all-year number 5.

Rhonda enjoying ABBA, and Claire says, I recall this ABBA song being around during the heat wave of 1976. You'd be right, Claire. ABBA and Fernando in the chart of the best-selling songs of 1976. Another ABBA next door to that, Dancing Queen, was in the chart. Number three of the best-selling songs in the UK of 1976 was Pussycat and Mississippi. Number one was Brotherhood of Man and Save Your Kisses for Me. And the only song which on both sides of the pond we could agree about in the best-selling charts from both sides of the Atlantic in 1976 was a song that both countries put at number two.

He released so many great records throughout the early part of the 70s in the UK. None of them, however, got to number one. He needed the help of Kiki Dee to do it, and needed all that sunshine in the summer of 76 to do it too. Elton John's Don't Go Breaking My Heart, and number one on both sides of the pond, and as far as the All Year chart was concerned, again on both sides of the pond, it was at number two. It was the only song that we agreed on in the top 10 All Year chart of the year. And Kevin said that he forgot that the Elton John Kiki song was a big hit in the States. Yeah, they loved it. Last song to play from 1976, and a couple more requests to see it out for the show today. And Kathy has the final 1976 musical word. This, back then, was never off the radio. It's a brilliant Starbucks.

synonymous with the summer of 76. Starboy Moonlight feels right. They followed it up with Lucky Man, which didn't do anything like as well for them as that. That was a great record, and it finalises our trip back to 1976, and it was requested by Kathy. Rachel's on the show next week, so there might be another featured year, might be something completely different. I have 10 minutes left with you. Two requests to fit in, and this for Patsy.

penultimate song of today's show, requested by Patsy Graham, George Harrison, Give Me Love, Give Me Peace on Earth. Almost it for today's show. Next week, all things being well, as long as the right boxes get ticked and the right people bring the right boxes to the right places, we'll have Rachel in the 70s chair, giving you an American perspective of the decade, which, as I've kind of demonstrated by the all-year chart of 76 on both sides of the pond today, the 70s in America, whilst in many respects was the same, in many other respects was very different. The music certainly very different. Rachel will reflect the mood and the feel of that. All things being well, she's here for the next 2 weeks, having me done this last three, which I have to say I thoroughly enjoyed. Love this show, love having you all there. It's not anything without you being there, you sharing your 70s memories and sharing the records that you like to hear from the decade. Motown on the way in one song's time. Herbie's here with it all lined up. There's great Motown four fillers, the gentle ones and the ones that maybe you hardly ever hear. And then of course back live tomorrow from 10 with Richard and Early Doors. I'll see you 4 o'clock tomorrow afternoon for Tea Time at Terry's, and I'll leave you today with a song from the early part of the decade, a great T-Rex song requested by Barbara. Thanks for listening today.

0: Each Sunday morning, I open early doors on Phoenix Radio 1208 for 2 hours of music to ease you into the day. The emphasis is on melody and relaxation, but it may speed up a bit during the second hour. The show's at 10 a.m. in the UK, that's 5 a.m. on the US East Coast, so why not come along and keep me, Richard Bartholomew, awake while I try to wake you up.
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The Jackson 5 and their cover of Forever Came Today, originally from Dinah Ross and the Supremes, but that would be the last album they would do in Motown, the Moving Violation. How's everybody doing this fine Saturday night? I tell ya, I'm doing just fine, and I'm glad to be here with you all once again for another edition of the Motown Show. Hi to everybody who's listening with the new shakeup. I don't know who all is. I know Patsy does try to listen. And Jonathan from New York. And so the rest of you, let me know if you are out there. And you can send an email to Herbie@PhoenixRadio1208.com or send a message on the Telegram group, Phoenix Space Radio Space 1208. And that'll be just fine. Okay, let's get into some classic Motown now with the Temptations. Ain't Too Proud to Beg.

The Undisputed Truth, Smiling Faces, and now Marvin Gaye and Tammy Terrell, and the original version of Ain't No Mountain High Enough.

The Four Tops and the Supremes, and a remake of Without the One You Love, Life's Not Worthwhile, originally done by the Four Tops. And let's hear from Mary Wells, the one who really loves you.

0: The Marvelettes, don't mess with Bill. Let's take a quick commercial break, and when we come back, Stevie Wonder, We Can Work It Out, a Beatles cover.
1: 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It's not just about the love songs, it's about the songs you love, whether fast, slow, rocky, mellow, soulful, jazzy, or anything else you like. 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

And welcome back. And we're in the second hour of the show. And of course, that was Stevie Wonder, We Can Work It Out. And now it's time to start to slow things down. And let's do the stripped mixed version of Smokey Robinson and the Miracles, More Love.

Lionel Richie, truly. Now let's have Diana Ross doing a remake, a song originally done by the Four Tops. But Diana Ross did this in the style of... Oh, now her name is escaping me. Marilee Rush, there we go. So this is her solo version of Reach Out, I'll Be There.

Annie Kendrick's Time in a Bottle, of course, originally done by Jim Croce. And now the Four Tops, I Just Can't Walk Away.

That was the Jackson 5, maybe tomorrow. And now let's end with David Ruffin and his cover of Statue of a Fool. And then the Marvelettes, Beachwood 45789.

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Each Sunday morning, I open early doors on Phoenix Radio 1208 for 2 hours of music to ease you into the day. The emphasis is on melody and relaxation, but it may speed up a bit during the second hour. The show's at 10 a.m. in the UK, that's 5 a.m. on the US East Coast, so why not come along and keep me, Richard Bartholomew, awake while I try to wake you up.

everybody. I'm Amanda, and I'm here to tell you about my Sunday show called Such a Good Feeling. In this show, I'll be playing loads of music from the 80s and the 90s, a few more modern songs, and also some older songs from the 60s and the 70s. At the start of the second hour, there'll be a chart, and there's loads of room for your requests. 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

0: Are you good at solving riddles?
1: Well, I've always been pretty clever, Thad. What do you mean, like, which black and white red all over, that kind of thing?
0: No, Al, I don't mean that. How about this one? What will it be this week?
1: What will it be this week? I'd have no idea. Well, I don't know who would.
0: Well, I do. Just ask Rhonda Stagner, 10 o'clock on Friday evenings, 5 o'clock in the States, and she'll be able to answer the question of what will it be this week.
1: So are you saying there's going to be a lot of riddles?
0: No, it's going to be a lot of music, and if you'd like a little hand in what it might be this week, you can also send in your request.

Hi, it's Rhonda, and I would like to invite you to join me every Saturday, 4 o'clock UK time, 11 o'clock Eastern time in the States for a wonderful show, and it is called Country Corner Cafe. 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